0: Simone Wrigley rises up three spots this week to song number six with Love, Hate, Love. We have just five songs left before we find out who is going to take over that number one spot this week. So you have a little bit of time right now to go grab yourself a cup of coffee. And when we return, we will have song number five on the countdown.
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0: Welcome back. I'm your host, Kate Ryan.
1: Number five.
0: Stella Lefty got asked recently who she'd want to hear cover her song Boston. And she didn't hesitate. I love him, she said about Chris Stapleton. But he could probably do better than my version, honestly. Here now, up three spots to song number five. This is Stella Lefty with Boston. On a

0: So for the third time this week on our countdown, that was Ella Langley with Morgan Wallen. And they have risen up three spots to song number three with I Can't Love You Anymore. So the battle is on for song number one, and we're getting so close to finding out who it is. Stay with me.
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0: Welcome back. I can feel the tension. You are just waiting to find out who's number one. I know it. We'll get there. Trust me.
2: Number two.
0: Morgan Wallen just made history on the streaming charts yet again. His new single, Been By Now, debuted at number one on Billboard's all-genre streaming songs chart, giving him six number one hits on that ranking. Six. That ties him with Ariana Grande for fifth most in the history of the chart across all genres. One more number would have put him in the company of Justin Bieber. A country artist competing at that level on all genre streaming charts would have been unthinkable 10 years ago. Here, sitting at number two, down one spot, this is Morgan Wallen, Don't We.

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0: Every year, the city of Prince George supplies billions of gallons of water for everything from drinking to fighting fires. Water use restrictions are in effect year-round. No sprinkling is allowed between 8 a.m. and 5 p.m. in Western Acres, and in other areas between noon and 5. Sprinkling is allowed on even-numbered days for even-numbered homes, odd days for odd-numbered homes. Sprinkling violation fines are $100 per day. Don't take our water for granted. Turn off your taps.
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2: Every year, the city of Prince George supplies billions of gallons of water for everything from drinking to fighting fires. 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
1: I'm Darren Bain. Premier David Eby says BC and Canada will use every possible weapon as the trade war with the U.S. escalates. The Trump administration has imposed additional 50% U.S. tariffs on a range of Canadian goods. It came after Canada suspended trade negotiations on Friday when last-minute changes to proposed U.S. terms prevented an agreement. Eby said Saturday Canadian negotiators were right to walk away from the deal.
2: The suggestion that Canada would not trade with other countries or reduce our trade with other countries because the Americans tell us to, would reduce us to the economic equivalent of the 51st state.
1: Prime Minister Mark Carney says Canada will match the new tariffs dollar for dollar and promised additional support for affected workers and businesses. The BC Energy Regulator is investigating a pipeline release that affected a creek, Fish and Wildlife west of Pouce Coupe. Celestia Lemvo has the details.
3: The release was detected August 12th from a gas line emulsion pipeline about 6.5 kilometers southwest of the community. Ovintiv says condensate water and natural gas entered a nearby creek, and residents and the BCER were notified, and the company emergency response plan was activated. The release has been isolated and contained, with remediation underway and overseen by regulators. Measures are in place to deter wildlife from entering the area. An investigation is underway to determine the cause and volume of the release. Celestia Lenvo, Vista Radio News, Fort St. John.
1: Abbotsford Mission MLA Rhianne Gasper has resigned so the BC Conservatives' new leader, Carolyn Findlay, can run for her seat in a by-election. Findlay, a former MP, was elected as party leader in May with 51% of the vote and without a seat in the BC legislature. Gasper, the party's deputy whip, plans to work closely with Findlay and the party over the next few months with the goal of defeating the NDP government. And a survey finds more than 80% of teachers in the province are worried that the use of artificial intelligence could negatively impact students' critical thinking skills. The BC Teachers Federation survey also found teachers worry AI could make it harder to assess what students truly understand. BCTF President Carol Gordon says teaching digital literacy around AI is important so students can use AI safely and understand its limitations.
4: There's a concern that students will become dependent on AI. For, you know, their text, for example, or for, you know, finding information. And so then that concern becomes, is it good information that they're getting?
1: BC's Ministry of Education and Child Care released high-level guidance in 2024 for school districts to develop their own policies around AI use, but it's not clear how many districts have formalized AI policies. Get daily and weekly news alerts directly to your inbox by signing up at mypgnow.com.
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0: From coast to coast, this is the show that brings the country together one song at a time. It's time to count down the 30 biggest songs of the week. The Cross Canada Country Countdown starts now.
1: Well, hello and welcome back. We have a fantastic show lined up for you this week. I'm your host, Kate Ryan. So last week, Morgan Wallen grabbed hold of the number one spot with his song, Don't We? Not

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1: We do have a new number one. Who will it be? We both have roughly about 30 songs to get through before we find out. So how about we get started?
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1: Standing at 6'9", Braden King is a larger-than-life force in country rock, blending his Weyburn, Saskatchewan roots with an electrifying rock and roll edge. He's been dubbed the perfect mix between Ed Sheeran and Chris Stapleton, and that was said by Luke Bryan. King is known for his live shows, playing over 100 dates a year everywhere, from honky-tonks to major festivals like Boots and Hearts and Country Thunder. Starting us off on the countdown with song number 30, here is Braden King with his chart debut, We Got Beer.

0: Well, Dean Brody takes a little bit of a tumble down 13 spots to song number 29 with his song, A Man Without a Woman.
1: Number 28.
0: Dan and Shay wrote their song Say So with the hopes of making a real difference. They wanted people to know that sometimes it's okay to just not be okay and that someone is always there. It's a message that they felt needed to be heard.
2: We wrote it to let somebody who's going through a tough time know that there's always somebody on the other line, that they're not alone. Even though this is a heavy subject matter and a heavy topic, it is an optimistic encouragement song. And I don't know, we're just really proud of it. And for it to be the first thing off this new project to come out is something we want to stand behind. And we hope this song is successful. But at the end of the day, it's successful to us if it changes one person's day, if it helps one person going through a tough time, climb out of that.
0: Falling two spots to song number 28. This is Dan and Shay with Say So. I got

0: And that was song number 27 this week from Ella Langley. That is her chart debut of Loving Life Again. And don't worry, we're going to see Ella at least two more times this week in the countdown. Coming up, a young artist who credits his grandmother for getting him into country music. We'll have that story and his song when we return to the Cross Canada Country Countdown.
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0: Well, hello and welcome back. 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
1: Number 26.
0: Zach John King grew up in Fayetteville, Georgia, and it was his grandmother who first got him hooked on country music. She planted a seed that eventually sent him to Nashville in 2021 to chase a dream. Now, 5 years later, he signed to Sony Music Nashville. He opened for Morgan Wallen on the I'm the Problem tour, and his debut album, I'm What You Get, features 20 songs that he co-wrote himself, including guest appearances from Brooks and Dunn and Brent Cobb. Not a bad return on his grandmother's investment. Up four spots to song number 26. Here is Zach John King, Get to Drinkin'.

0: And that was Zach Taub. He's holding steady at spot number 25 with his song, South of Sanity.
1: Number 24.
0: John Party seems to have kind of a thing for boot songs, and apparently it's becoming a trilogy. Head Over Boots in 2015, Dirt on My Boots in 2016, and now, a decade later, Boots Off. The inspiration was a little less romantic than the song suggests. It all started when he had trouble pulling his boots off after a show. Both previous boot songs hit number one. Will the third time be the charm? Down one spot to song number 24. This is John Party with Boots Off.
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1: 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That was song number 24. Down one spot, John Party and Boots Off. Coming up, music from the latest performer to announce they're taking some time off to work on themselves. That's on the way when we return back to the Cross Canada Country Countdown.
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1: 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We're delighted to have you with us on the countdown today.
4: Number 23.
1: Jelly Roll just did something you don't see very often. He told the truth on stage instead of behind it. Wrapping up his tour, he let the crowd know he's stepping away from touring for a year, maybe two. He needs to heal after a rough stretch in his personal life. There was no excuses and no spin, just I'm fixing to take some time off and just heal. Up six spots to song number 23, Jelly Roll, Hands Up.
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0: Let's take a little moment and go back with Jelly Roll.
1: That's how we know them now, but it's not how they started. This is Now and Then.
0: So Jelly Roll wrote Son of a Sinner almost by accident. A friend stopped by a Nashville studio with a guitar tuned to drop D. Jelly Roll grabbed it, and the chorus just came out immediately. He wrote the verses himself because his co-writers wanted it to be as autobiographical as possible. And it is. The song is about his personal struggles with right and wrong and addiction. It hit number one on country airplay and launched one of the most unlikely country music careers in recent memory. Here now with his then song, this is Jelly Roll with Son of a Sinner.
2: I never

0: I have seen some very cool videos online of the crowds in his concerts. When Cameron Whitcomb sings Kingdom of Fear, they just go crazy. In at song number 22 this week, up six, that was Cameron Whitcomb with Kingdom of Fear.
1: Number 21.
0: Years ago, the James Barker Band played the Emerging Artist Showcase at Boots and Hearts. It's a small stage, the one for bands that haven't quite broken through to household name status yet. A couple of weeks ago, that all changed. They were back at Boots and Hearts, except this time they were on the main stage. James said it's a big difference to be one of the headliners.
2: Everybody has paid their hard-earned money to come and see you, so they actually want to be there, and they know all the songs. They know the deep cuts. They want to have the merchandise, and they want to have that experience. And I think that when you're the headliner, it's your job to make sure that they have the experience. When they come, they're having a good time, and when they leave, they're having a good time, and we do our best job to put on a performance.
0: Here now is song number 21. It's rising up one spot. This is the James Barker Band, After Dark.
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6: Wouldn't it be nice if life had a rewind button? 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
6: There. Now, this is a throwback that still sounds just as good today as it did when it first came out. This week's throwback track takes us all the way back to 1983. Kenny Rogers released his 15th studio album, Eyes That See in the Dark. It was produced by Barry Gibb of the Bee Gees, and it hit number one on both the Billboard pop and country charts, and it got there largely on the strength of just one song. The biggest country song of that entire year. Kenny called Dolly Parton. Dolly said yes. And what happened next became one of the most iconic duets in country music history. Here is our throwback track. Kenny Rogers, Dolly Parton, Islands in the Stream. Baby.

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1: I hope you're enjoying this week's countdown. I'm your host, Kate Ryan.
0: Number 20.
1: Before Ellen Langley was selling out arenas, she had a Friday morning tradition with her high school teacher. His name was Maury Popwell. The kids called him Coach Pop. And every Friday, before class, he'd bring his 12-string guitar and play alongside her. When she decided to drop out of college and move to Nashville, he called her up. He had her stop by the school one more time, and he gave her that guitar to take with her. He's even got his own Ella Fellas fan shirt and refers to himself as the original Ella Fella. Down three spots to number 20. This is Ella Langley. Be her.

0: So for the second time this week on The Countdown, we just heard from Miss Ella Langley. Song number 20, Be Her.
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0: Russell Dickerson was recently asked what he's grateful for. Here now is what he had to say.
2: I mean, so many things. Waking up to my beautiful family, being able to play music for a living, you know, provide for my family by literally just singing songs is such a wild thing. I constantly have to just remind myself of like, dude, this is a crazy life you get to live. Like, don't take anything for granted. There's so much nonsense that we all have to put up with and go through and blah, blah, blah. But I know, but it's like, I get to sing for a living, make a great living, provide for my beautiful family, singing songs. Like, that's something that I'm just like crazy grateful for.
0: This week, Russell is holding steady in spot number 19 with his song, Worth Your While.

0: And that was High Valley holding steady as well in spot number 18 with their song, Fools.
1: Number 17.
0: So you really don't need a magnifying glass to know that Riley Green stays in incredible shape. And now we know why. He posted a video breaking down his daily breakfast routine. And the math is something else. Two omelets with four eggs each, plus six scrambled eggs on the side. And that's every single morning. And then Riley has a steak later in the day. So 14 eggs and a steak. That right there, folks, is the Riley Green diet. Up three spots to song number 17. This is Riley Green. Think as you drunk.

0: And there is another song that's making its way up the charts, moving up 5 spots to song number 16. That was Shaboozy with Cowgirl.
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0: He's been called the pride of Parry Sound. Sully Burrows recently performed during halftime at a Toronto Argonauts game. His nerves were kind of getting to him until he got a pep talk from CFL legend Pinball Clemens. Here, we have a clip of that, so take a listen.
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12: 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I'm from Parry Sound, Ontario, and this is the Cross Canada Country Countdown.
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0: That was Sully Burroughs dropping down one spot to song number 15 with Put It On Me.
1: Number 14.
0: Lainey Wilson is climbing up the charts with her latest single, Phone, Keys, Wallet. I like those little social media posts that she does with her husband as he's trying to figure out the hand signals and all the signs in the song. It's absolutely funny. Here now is Lainey with a message, though, for all of her fans.
2: Hey, y'all. It's Lainey Wilson. Phone, Keys, Wallet is out right now, and it is about finding somebody who loves the messy, loves the chaotic version of you. So check it out now. I hope you love it as much as I do.
0: It's dropped one spot, but here is song number 14 from Lainey Wilson with a little help from John Mayer. This is Phone, Keys,

0: There's always that one song that's just waiting in the wings to start climbing the charts.
1: Let's take a break from counting down the top 30 and check out one on the rise. Here's one to watch.
0: Our one to watch this week splits his time between Nashville and back home in Saskatchewan. And he's not just chasing a music career. He's actually helping build one for other people, too. Josh Stumpf co-runs the Sunset Country Music Festival. This is a grassroots event that gives other Saskatchewan artists a stage of their own. Here with our one to watch, or listen to, however you want to put it, this is Josh Stumpf with Johnny Walker, Back to Me.

0: was our one to watch from Josh Stumpf. Johnny Walker, back to me. We are almost halfway through the countdown. Remember, at the beginning, I said, we have a new number one. I know I'm curious, but we've still got a number of songs to get through before you and I find out. Coming up, we're going to have song number 13 from Dallas Smith.
1: Don't move.
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0: And that was song number 13, rising up two spots this week. Dallas Smith, Good Time Goes.
1: Number 12.
0: Now, change can really be scary and uncomfortable, but ultimately, it can also be the best thing for you. And nobody knows change any better than Tennille Towns.
2: You know, it's been a lot of transitions for me in the last few years of like going back to being an independent artist again and just sort of like reevaluating what that means. And at first I was really lonely and kind of terrifying and just had this like feeling of, well, we didn't hit the, you know, major mark of certain things. And then it's like, wait a second, I think I'm starting to reach the like freedom side of that feeling now, where it's just really liberating to go, I can kind of call the shots and it's betting on myself, and that's still scary, but I'm having so much fun getting to like really tune into the fact that it's the audience and I building this, like that's it. And it's really, really cool to celebrate that so specifically on that two-way street.
0: Holding steady in spot number 12 once again this week, this is Sunshine's Free from Tennille Towns. We are

0: And that was song number 12, Tennille Towns, Sunshine's Free.
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0: Bailey Zimmerman has been putting his nose to the grindstone, shall we say, and has been focused on writing new music as of late. Here's a little clip of one of his new songs.

Considering how energetic Bailey is, I think it's pretty safe to say that we can expect more new music and lots of it pretty soon. Here now with song number 11, down one spot, this is Bailey Zimmerman and Chevy Silverado. Why?

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6: 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So please check out madeandplayedincanada.ca.
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6: Savannah Jade's music career began in 2013 when she auditioned for The Voice Quebec. 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And while she didn't end up making the cut that night, she knew that music was always going to be something in her life. She would keep practicing, keep writing, and keep going on stage no matter how nervous it actually made her feel. So let's fast forward now. It's 2026 and Savannah Jade has a new song called Kiss My Glass. She calls it equal parts middle finger to the hard times and a glass raised high to the good ones. She wants this song to bring people together with good vibes and kind of a rebellious attitude. Our Made and Played song this week comes from Quebec's own Savannah Jade with Kiss My Glass.

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1: Hello and welcome back. I'm your host, Kate Ryan. So, are you placing any bets on who just might take over that number one spot? We're getting a little closer, but we aren't quite there yet.
0: The Cross Canada Country Countdown, number 10.
1: Recently, Jason Aldean was asked what one thing he would get rid of in country music. His answer went way beyond the genre. Social media. All of it. Gone. His words. It drives me crazy. He says people can't get off of their phones and they're so oblivious to what's going on in the real world. But here's the twist. His wife, Brittany, is a social media influencer. And he's fully aware of the irony. He did clarify, though, that when social media is used in the right way, it does have its benefits. Down five spots to song number 10. This is Jason Aldean and Don't Tell on Me.

0: Jason Aldean, Don't Tell on Me.
1: Number 9.
0: Kenny Chesney's new album drops next month, and one song on it got a little help from a friend. Megan Maroney called him out of the blue and said, "I hear you cut a song called It Just Got Weird. I want to sing on it." And that's how their duet happened. And Carry On, the song coming up right now, is a track off that very album. Up two spots. Song number 9 this week. This is Kenny Chesney, Carry On.

0: And that was Tyler Joe Miller, dropping down one spot this week to song number 8 with Under the Influence.
1: Number 7.
0: Kane Brown fans have been waiting a while now for some new music. And at a recent show, he gave a little hint about what is coming. Old school and new school sounds mixed together. And he even said there might be a surprise hip-hop track in there. He's been holding off releasing it until it feels absolutely right. Down 5 spots to song number 7. Here now is Kane Brown and Woman.
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0: Simone Wrigley rises up three spots this week to song number six with Love, Hate, Love. We have just five songs left before we find out who is going to take over that number one spot this week. So you have a little bit of time right now to go grab yourself a cup of coffee. And when we return, we will have song number five on the countdown.
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0: Welcome back. I'm your host, Kate Ryan.
1: Number five.
0: Stella Lefty got asked recently who she'd want to hear cover her song Boston. And she didn't hesitate. I love him, she said about Chris Stapleton. But he could probably do better than my version, honestly. Here now, up three spots to song number five. This is Stella Lefty with Boston.
17: On a

0: And that was song number 5 this week from Stella Lefty, Boston.
1: Number 4.
0: Luke Combs actually missed his wife Nicole's birthday this summer because he was stuck overseas on tour. But he made up for it in a huge way. Their 6-year wedding anniversary landed right in the middle of his Wembley Stadium run. So he brought her out in front of 90,000 people, dedicated, beautiful, crazy to her. The song he wrote just 2 weeks after they met. Luke went on to tell the crowd that the people that are most forgotten are the people at home. Here now, holding steady in spot number 4, this is Luke Combs with Be By You.

0: So for the third time this week on our countdown, that was Ella Langley with Morgan Wallen. And they have risen up three spots to song number three with I Can't Love You Anymore. So the battle is on for song number one, and we're getting so close to finding out who it is. Stay with me.
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0: Welcome back. I can feel the tension. You are just waiting to find out who's number one. I know it. We'll get there. Trust me.
2: Number two.
0: Morgan Wallen just made history on the streaming charts yet again. His new single, Been By Now, debuted at number one on Billboard's all-genre streaming songs chart, giving him six number one hits on that ranking. Six. That ties him with Ariana Grande for fifth most in the history of the chart across all genres. One more number would have put him in the company of Justin Bieber. A country artist competing at that level on all-genre streaming charts would have been unthinkable 10 years ago. Here, sitting at number two, down one spot, this is Morgan Wallen, Don't We.

0: I know you're just itching to find out who is number one, but we're going to hold off on just a little bit longer, okay? Because I want to take us back a year.
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0: Russell Dickerson and his wife Kaylee are being honored this October with the Angels Among Us Award from St. Jude Children's Research Hospital. They've been supporting St. Jude for years. Hospital visits, meet and greets, fundraising campaigns, and now they're getting recognized for it. 1 year ago today, Russell was sitting at number one with his song, Happened to Me. Here now is last year's leader on the Cross Canada Country Countdown.

0: Okay, this is it, folks. We are at number one. And we had to have known that it wasn't going to take her too long to get to number one.
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0: It looks like Taylor Swift has just added another line to her resume. She's been inducted into the Nashville Songwriters Hall of Fame this fall. And at just 36, she's the youngest person ever to get that honor. It's her second Songwriting Hall of Fame nod this year alone. Taylor Swift has your brand new number one this week. This is I Knew It, I Knew You.

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1: Good morning. Premier David Eby says BC is working on identifying ways the province can support Ottawa in responding to new U.S. tariffs that took effect on the weekend. The U.S. has imposed additional 50% tariffs on a wide range of Canadian goods after Canada walked away from trade talks on Friday. Eby says BC and Canada will use every weapon available to respond to what he calls economic attacks from the U.S.
2: There is no question that there will be economic pain associated with this. There already is. But it is necessary to stand up to a bully. And if you don't, they'll just keep coming back for more.
1: Prince George Mayor Simon Yu is looking to keep his job, joining the 2026 municipal election. Yu, elected as mayor in 2022, will campaign for a second term. Will be up against Roy Stewart and current councillors Kyle Sampson and Garth Frazell. Yu realizes there's no safe seat when it comes to city council.
3: It is up to the voters what type of leadership they would like to see. But at the end of the day, I can say with a clear conscience, last 4 years and 4 years from now, I do this to serve the people.
1: Yu's platform priorities include affordability, public safety, improved programs for both seniors and children. The municipal election is set for Saturday, October 17th. Lost power to an engine contributed to Thursday's fatal plane crash in Prince George. That's according to an updated statement issued by the Transportation Safety Board. According to the agency, the aircraft departed Sturdy Airstrip in the Peace Region at 1:25 p.m., with two crew and six passengers on board destined for the Prince George Airport. While en route, the aircraft lost power on one engine and conducted an emergency landing. The aircraft subsequently collided with four vehicles. There were no significant injuries reported to crew and passengers, but there was one fatality that occurred on the ground. A plane hit a bit of turbulence in the Quesnel Friday afternoon. A member of the Quesnel Flying Club was about to take off at the Quesnel Airport when they experienced a nose-over, which caused the plane to flip over onto its back. Quesnel RCMP and the fire department were on the scene with ambulances and extracted the pilot and passenger from the plane. The two did walk away from the crash with no injuries. A one-year agreement with North Island 911 has been approved by the Regional District of Fraser-Fort George for reciprocal backup fire dispatch services. The agreement ensures there is support in place if dispatch staff need to move from a primary facility to a backup facility during an emergency. Regional District of Fraser-Fort George has approved $250,000 in Community Works funding to work with consultants in improving asset management. According to the Regional District, it's to develop a roadmap for asset management and implement new asset management software. The Prince George and Kodiaks are 2-3 on the season in the BC Football Conference. Both their wins against the Broncos. Saturday, they won on the road in Kamloops, 36-23. BC Lions have now won the 4 straight, are back to 500 at 5-5. At home, they knocked off the Saskatchewan Roughriders, 30-16. First baseman Jared Young of PG went 1-3 with an RBI single for the New York Mets in a 2-1 Sunday loss to the Chicago White Sox. The 31-year-old Young is now batting .273 this season in 82 games with the Mets. Get news alerts direct to your inbox. 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I'm Hartley Miller.
4: Thanks, Hart. Good morning, I'm Carol Gass. It's 6:05 on Monday. It's Blue Zone Garbage Pickup. Well, it's looking like a lovely 3 days in front of us. Yeah, we're seeing sunshine today and 25 degrees. Same thing for tomorrow, a little bit warmer though, to 28. And then again on Wednesday with a high of 26. And then, well, anything can happen between now and Thursday. It's 8 to start the day.
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Tim Hicks on Country 97 FM. Good morning. I'm Carol Gass. It's 6:12 and it's Monday. I hope you had a good weekend. I had a 3-day weekend. I just want to thank Tim Gavin for covering for me on Friday. Thank you so much, Tim. But I don't know what you're up to. There was so much going on, and we do have to talk about last Thursday. I can't even believe that airplane landing on foothills and the subsequent fatality, which is just awful. But we'll talk more about that after some more music. Some Kenny Chesney on the way, and right now, Rodney Atkins, watching you on Country 97 FM.

doesn't matter where and when you first heard this song. What matters is that you heard it. Here's another certified country classic from Country 97 FM.

0: Kenny Chesney on Country 97 FM. Good morning. I'm Carol Gass. It's 6:20. It's Monday. I'll be honest, it's really hard to find the right words after a tragedy like that airplane landing on foothills last week. I mean, here's this woman. She's going about her day expecting it to be just another Thursday, and then in an instant, everything changed. I mean, we look for explanations that make sense of loss, but some losses simply don't make sense. They just hurt. Today, our thoughts are with her family and friends and everyone whose lives she touched. And if there's anything that moments like this teach us, it's that the people around us matter. The text you send, the call you make, the hug you give, the kindness you offer, those things matter. Nobody knows how much time any of us get. We can only know what we do with the time we're given. So be kind. At a time like this, I wish there were perfect words, but there aren't. There's only love, shared grief, and the hope that those carrying the heaviest sadness know that they don't carry it alone. And if you are grieving, know that everyone in our community is grieving right along with you. Rest in peace, Alex.
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0: I don't know if you saw any of the different photographs that Sophia Denny put up on our Facebook page, Today's Best Country 97 FM, but over the weekend she was at the Sunflower Festival at Foreman Farms, and it's adorable. If you haven't considered that as one of the places to go and do something, well, you should, because it looks like a whoop of a lot of fun, no question about that, especially on a day like today when it's going to be lots and lots of sunshine, just a few aesthetic clouds and a high of 25 degrees. It's 8 right now. I've got some Griffin Palmer before the 6:30 news, but first, Tucker Wetmore and Brunette on Country 97 FM.

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1: Good morning. Simon Yu wants a second term as the Prince George mayor. He is again putting his name forward in the municipal election set for Saturday, October the 17th. Yu's competition includes Roy Stewart and current councillors Kyle Sampson and Garth Frizzell. He talks about what the city needs from its mayor.
2: We as a city needs a strong leadership. They need somebody at the helm, understand business and understand all the politics and able to unite the people together. So I do believe in the months, a year ahead, greater things to come.
1: Yu adds his platform priorities include affordability, public safety, improved programs for both children and seniors. Abbotsford Mission MLA Rhianna Gasper has resigned, so the BC Conservative new leader, Carrie Lynn Finley, can run for her seat in a by-election. Finley, a former MP, was elected as a party leader in May with 51% of the vote and without a seat in the BC legislature. The BC Teachers Federation says teachers need a bigger voice in shaping artificial intelligence policies in schools. The union's annual survey shows 80% of teachers in BC are worried the use of artificial intelligence could negatively impact students' critical thinking skills. President Carol Gordon says the province issued high-level guidance on AI use to school districts 2 years ago, but teachers have firsthand knowledge of the impacts of AI.
3: I think what we need is, you know, a table at the provincial level, and we need teachers there. The experts who are in the classroom who are seeing the impacts on students, on learning every single day.
1: The 46th Terry Fox Run is less than 4 weeks away at Clately Today Memorial Park. In 1979, Fox ran in the Prince George to Boston Marathon. And after running 17 miles, shortly after that, embarked on his Marathon of Hope in 1980. Organizer Sylvia Masich says those taking part will be following in Fox's footsteps.
4: What's really cool is part of the Terry Fox Run route follows part of his route that he ran on in 1979. The entirety of Patricia Boulevard and Taylor Drive through Clately Tenney Memorial Park.
1: She adds the money raised will go to the Terry Fox Foundation. The run itself in PG is set for Sunday, September 20th. Primetime Wrestling will be hosting Primetime Goes Big Time at CN Center October 16th. Al Snow, a six-time WWE Hardcore Champion, will be the headliner for that event. Over the last 3 years, Primetime Wrestling events have contributed more than $55,000 to community causes. With this event, proceeds will go to the Spirit of the North Healthcare Foundation. In the BC Football Conference, Prince George Kodiaks won on the road, 36-23 over winless Kamloops. The Kodiaks are 2-3 and halfway through their 10-game season. Get news alerts, direct your inbox. 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I'm Hartley Miller.
5: Thanks, Hart. Good morning. I'm Carol Gass. It's 6:34. It's Monday, Blue Zone garbage pickup. And if you like the summer weather, well, I hope you'll enjoy the next 3 days, including today, because that's when we're seeing sunshine and highs today, 25, tomorrow, 28, 26 for Wednesday. And then, well, things start changing. We start seeing rain. The Friday high, only 18 degrees. By Saturday, only 17. Now, anything can happen between now and then, but it's already the 24th of August, so we are heading towards fall, that's for sure. We're starting our day today at 8.
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0: The Chicks on Country 97FM. Good morning, I'm Carol Gass, and I'm hoping you're up for the long-time tradition of scrolling at this time in the morning. Come on.
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0: Do you know what cryptozoology is? It's the study of legendary, unknown, or extinct critters. So off the top of my head, I'd say the Loch Ness Monster, Yeti, and Bigfoot, if they're indeed a different species, they'd all fall under the cryptozoologist's purview. Although cryptozoologists don't spend all their time hunting down vampires and werewolves or dealing with sea monsters. So what do they do? Well, for starters, they analyze biological data and folklore and anecdotal information to better understand the world. And then, when weird photos or videos show up, they're often the ones to step up and solve the mystery. I don't know if there are any of these scientists in Prince George or even BC, although you'd expect with our Bigfoot population, there would be some here. Well, if there are, they're needed in Texas right now after a bizarre daylight sighting recently caught on tape. This gal was in her house and saw an animal chewing down on berries in her backyard. She got a few pics, but they didn't really help, so she asked for people's thoughts on Facebook and got some crazy theories started. Everything from a coyote dog mix to the mystical chupacabra. Some people guessed it was an area mountain lion that people have long sighted but never caught on camera. What we need here is a cryptozoologist to crack the case.
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0: Good morning, I'm Carol. It's 6:45 on Monday. It's Blue Zone Garbage Pickup, and it's another beautiful day, a summer day in Prince George. But it looks like we only really have three left. So enjoy today as we get to 25 as a high in the sunshine. 8 right now with some John Party. Last Night Lonely on today's Best Country. You know, Country 97 FM. Good morning.

Tony Stevens on Country 97 FM. Good morning, I'm Carol Gass. It's 6:51, and I don't know about you, but I'm looking at the calendar going, it is not August 24th. It can't be. I mean, we blinked in June, and we complained it was too cold in July, and somehow now we're staring down September. On

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8: It's 6:53, almost 6:54 here on this Monday morning. I'm looking at the Farmer's Almanac for winter 2026 in BC, and they're saying it's gonna be warm and wet and windy. Oh dear. Anyways, we've still got these summery days, three of them in front of us, including today with lots of sunshine and a high of 25. I mean, I'm getting ahead of myself. I know that. It's 8 right now as we get closer to the 7 o'clock news with Sam Hunt and Country House on Country 97 FM.

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1: Good morning. Premier David Eby says BC is working on identifying ways the province can support Ottawa in responding to new U.S. tariffs that took effect on the weekend. The U.S. has imposed additional 50% tariffs on a wide range of Canadian goods after Canada walked away from trade talks on Friday. Eby says BC and Canada will use every weapon available to respond to what he calls economic attacks from the U.S.
2: There is no question that there will be economic pain associated with this. There already is. But it is necessary to stand up to a bully. And if you don't, they'll just keep coming back for more.
1: Prince George Mayor Simon Yu is looking to keep his job, joining the 2026 municipal election. Yu, elected as mayor in 2022, will campaign for a second term. Will be up against Roy Stewart and current councillors Kyle Sampson and Garth Frizzell. Yu realizes there's no safe seat when it comes to city council.
3: It is up to the voters what type of leadership they would like to see. But at the end of the day, I can say with a clear conscience, last 4 years and 4 years from now, I do this to serve the people.
1: Yu's platform priorities include affordability, public safety, improved programs for both seniors and children. The municipal election is set for Saturday, October 17th. Lost power to an engine contributed to Thursday's fatal plane crash in Prince George. That's according to an updated statement issued by the Transportation Safety Board. According to the agency, the aircraft departed Sturdee Airstrip in the Peace Region at 1:25 p.m., with two crew and six passengers on board destined for the Prince George Airport. While en route, the aircraft lost power on one engine and conducted an emergency landing. The aircraft subsequently collided with four vehicles. There were no significant injuries reported to crew and passengers, but there was one fatality that occurred on the ground. A plane hit a bit of turbulence in the Quesnel Friday afternoon. A member of the Quesnel Flying Club was about to take off at the Quesnel Airport when they experienced a nose-over, which caused the plane to flip over onto its back. Quesnel RCMP and the fire department were on the scene with ambulances and extracted the pilot and passenger from the plane. The two did walk away from the crash with no injuries. A one-year agreement with North Island 911 has been approved by the Regional District of Fraser-Fort George for reciprocal backup fire dispatch services. The agreement ensures there is support in place if dispatch staff need to move from a primary facility to a backup facility during an emergency. Regional District of Fraser-Fort George has approved $250,000 in Community Works funding to work with consultants in improving asset management. According to the Regional District, it's to develop a roadmap for asset management and implement new asset management software. The Prince George Kodiaks are 2-3 on the season in the BC Football Conference. Both their wins against the Broncos. Saturday, they won on the road in Kamloops, 36-23. BC Lions have now won the four straight, are back to 500 at 5-5. At home, they knocked off the Saskatchewan Roughriders, 30-16. First baseman Jared Young of PG went 1-3 with an RBI single for the New York Mets in a 2-1 Sunday loss to the Chicago White Sox. The 31-year-old Young is now batting .273 this season in 82 games with the Mets. Get news alerts direct your inbox. 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I'm Hartley Miller.
4: Thanks, Hart. Good morning, I'm Carol Gass. 7:04, it's Monday, it's Blue Zone garbage pickup, and it's a blue blazer today. Yeah, lots of sunshine, 25 degrees, 28 in the sunshine tomorrow, even 26 in the sunshine on Wednesday, but then things are going to turn around. But let's concentrate on the positive. We're climbing, we were at 8, it's 9 now.
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0: Garth Brooks, Papa Loved Mama on Country 97 FM. Now, Garth wrote that song, put it out in 1992 on his record Rope in the Wind, but you can find it on the Hits, the Limited Series, Double Live, and the Ultimate Hits, you know, because it was a hit. Obviously, Garth can do no wrong, and if you go to his website, garthbrooks.com, you'll instantly see that he's into a little bit of everything. You can also make reservations at his Friends in Low Places bar and restaurant. There's all kinds of VIP packages and reservations, but the menu is all Trisha. Apparently, the food at the bar is all inspired by Trisha's Southern Kitchen and her best-selling cookbooks. And there's live music there all the time, giving the next potential star their chance. That's your throwback track, and it's brought to you by the Black Clover Pub.
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0: 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They've got two, actually. Ladies Only PAL, October 10th, and Ladies Only CORE, November 14th and 15th. 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
0: It's 7:21 on a beautiful Monday. Mm-hmm. Lots of sunshine today, and we're supposed to reach 25 degrees. 9 right now with Miranda on Country 97 FM.

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1: Good morning. Simon Yu wants a second term as the Prince George mayor. He is again putting his name forward in the municipal election set for Saturday, October the 17th. Yu's competition includes Roy Stewart and current councillors Kyle Sampson and Garth Frazell. He talks about what the city needs from its mayor.
2: We as a city needs strong leadership. They need somebody at the helm, understand business and understand all the politics and able to unite the people together. So I do believe in the months, a year ahead, greater things to come.
1: Yu adds his platform priorities include affordability, public safety, improved programs for both children and seniors. Premier David Eby says BC and Canada will use every possible weapon as the trade war with the U.S. escalates. The Trump administration has imposed additional 50% U.S. tariffs on a range of Canadian goods. It came after Canada suspended trade negotiations Friday when last-minute changes to proposed U.S. terms prevented an agreement. Eby stated Saturday the Canadian negotiators were right to walk away from that deal.
3: The suggestion that Canada would not trade with other countries or reduce our trade with other countries because the Americans tell us to would reduce us to the economic equivalent of the 51st state.
1: Prime Minister Carney says Canada will match the new tariffs dollar for dollar and promised additional support for affected workers and businesses. Well, here's the latest. U.S. tariffs on all cars and trucks, automotive parts, and steel will be increased to 50% starting January 1st. President Trump said in a social post today after trade talks with Canada collapsed, build in the U.S. and there are zero tariffs. Canada will be treated like a state no longer, Trump wrote. The 46th Terry Fox run is less than 4 weeks away at Clately Today Memorial Park. In 1979, Fox ran in the Prince George to Boston Marathon. And after running 17 miles, shortly after that, embarked on his Marathon of Hope in 1980. Organizer Sylvia Massich says those taking part will be following in Fox's footsteps.
4: What's really cool is part of the Terry Fox run route follows part of his route that he ran on in 1979. The entirety of Patricia Boulevard and Taylor Drive through Clately Tenney Memorial Park.
1: She adds the money raised will go to the Terry Fox Foundation. The run itself in PG is set for Sunday, September 20th. Primetime Wrestling will be hosting Primetime Goes Big Time at CN Center October 16th. Al Snow, a six-time WWE Hardcore Champion, will be the headliner for that event. Over the last 3 years, Primetime Wrestling events have contributed more than $55,000 to community causes. With this event, proceeds will go to the Spirit of the North Healthcare Foundation. In the BC Football Conference, Prince George Kodiaks won on the road 36-23 over winless Kamloops. The Kodiaks are 2-3 and halfway through their 10-game season. Get news alerts, direct your inbox. 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I'm Hartley Miller.
5: Thanks, Hart. Good morning, I'm Carol Gass, 7:34. It's Monday. Blue Zone garbage pickup and a blue blazer on the sked for today. Weather-wise, we're looking for all kinds of blue sky and sunshine and should see 25 degrees, 28 tomorrow, and then 26 in the sunshine on Wednesday. And then, well, things turn around, but let's enjoy today. 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

0: Bailey Zimmerman with Chevy Silverado on Country 97 FM. Good morning. I'm Carol Gass, 741. It's Monday. I'll be honest, it's really hard to find the right words after a tragedy like that airplane landing on foothills last week. I mean, here's this woman. She's going about her day expecting it to be just another Thursday, and then in an instant, everything changed. I mean, we look for explanations that make sense of loss, but some losses simply don't make sense. They just hurt. Today, our thoughts are with her family and friends and everyone whose lives she touched. And if there's anything that moments like this teach us, it's that the people around us matter. The text you send, the call you make, the hug you give, the kindness you offer, those things matter. Nobody knows how much time any of us get. We can only know what we do with the time we're given. So be kind. At a time like this, I wish there were perfect words, but there aren't. There's only love, shared grief, and the hope that those carrying the heaviest sadness know that they don't carry it alone. And if you are grieving, know that everyone in our community is grieving right along with you. Rest in peace, Alex.
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0: Good morning, I'm Carol Gass, 7:45, it's Monday, Blue Zone garbage pickup, and really blue sky and sunshine is the order of the day for not only today, but tomorrow and Wednesday as well. Should see 25 degrees today, so if this kind of heat is the kind of heat where you can't sleep at night, you're not sleeping until Thursday. It's 9 right now, I don't mean to laugh at you, this is my husband all over, and it's just, for someone who falls asleep when you tip me over, I just don't get it, but if that's you, I would empathize if I could, and my husband certainly empathizes. Dallas Smith is on the way with some good times, and Brett Eldridge right now with Lose My Mind on Country 97 FM.

0: doctor. Anyway, she's just been so much fun and done such a great job of bringing the fun to the air. I mean, honestly, if you've seen our Facebook page or if you heard her on air at all, she just has such a zest for life. And over this past weekend, she put up a bunch of pictures from the Sunflower Festival at Foreman Farms. And honestly, I think the pictures just encapsulate how joyful Sophia is. I mean, she went there and there's like 60,000 sunflowers in bloom there, but she tried every, no, I'm going to say ride, but by ride, I mean the swings and the big chairs and all that kind of stuff. She stopped at every selfie station, so she's a gnome at one point, she's a butterfly. She shows us that some of the blooms are bigger than her head. I mean, if there's someone who really understands to live life to the fullest, Sophia Denny is that gal. And I just want to say again, thank you from everyone here at Country 97 FM for everything that you did for us over the summer and really capturing the fun.
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0: 7:56 Monday morning, it's Blue Zone Garbage Pickup, and it is a blue blazer day for today, tomorrow, and Wednesday by the looks of the Environment Canada forecast. Actually, I haven't checked the weather app on my phone. Let's have a quick look-see. Oh, yeah, they're agreeing. They're also agreeing with rain on Thursday, so I guess we'll see what happens. Today, 25 degrees is happening. Tomorrow, 28, and then 26 on Wednesday. Already sunny, already 9 as we get closer to the 8 o'clock news with Matt Lang on Country 97 FM.

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1: Good morning. Prince George hockey community is mourning the loss of one of their own. Several minor hockey programs announced on social media yesterday that Alex Garneau was the victim of a Thursday's fatal plane crash on Foothills Boulevard. Garneau had ties to the HPL Kings, PG Whalers, and the Caribou Hockey Program through her husband, Jordan. She also leaves behind her two children. Two GoFundMe accounts have been set up to assist the family, where some $100,000 has so far been raised. Premier David Eby says BC is working on identifying ways the province can support Ottawa in responding to new U.S. tariffs that took effect on the weekend. The U.S. has imposed additional 50% tariffs on a wide range of Canadian goods after Canada walked away from the trade talks Friday. Eby says BC and Canada will use every weapon available to respond to what he calls economic attacks from the U.S.
2: There is no question that there will be economic pain associated with this. There already is. But it is necessary to stand up to a bully. And if you don't, they'll just keep coming back for more.
1: Today on social media, President Donald Trump announced that U.S. tariffs on all cars and trucks, automotive parts, and steel will be increased to 50%, and that will begin January the 1st. He adds, build in the U.S. and there are zero tariffs. Canada will be treated like a state no longer. Prince George Mayor Simon Yu is looking to keep his job, joining the 2026 municipal election. Yu, elected as mayor in 2022, will campaign for a second term. Will be up against Roy Stewart and current councillors Kyle Sampson and Garth Frizzell. Yu realizes there's no safe seat when it comes to city council.
3: It is up to the voters what type of leadership they would like to see. But at the end of the day, I can say with a clear conscience, last 4 years and 4 years from now, I do this to serve the people.
1: Yu's platform priorities include affordability, public safety, improved programs for both seniors and children. The municipal election is set for Saturday, October 17th. A survey finds more than 80% of teachers in the province are worried the use of artificial intelligence could negatively impact students' critical thinking skills. The BC Teachers Federation survey also found most teachers worry AI could make it harder to access what students truly understand. BCTF President Carol Gordon says teaching digital literacy around AI is important so students can use AI safely and understand its limitations.
4: There's a concern that students will become dependent on AI for, you know, their text, for example, or for, you know, finding information. And so then that concern becomes, is it good information that they're getting?
1: Regional District of Fraser-Fort George has approved $250,000 in Community Works funding to work with consultants in improving asset management. According to the regional district, it's to develop a roadmap for asset management and implement new asset management software. The Prince George Kodiaks are 2-3 on the season in the BC Football Conference. Both their wins against the Broncos. Saturday, they won on the road in Kamloops, 36-23. BC Lions have now won the 4 straight, are back to 500 at 5-5. At home, they knocked off the Saskatchewan Roughriders, 30-16. And on the lighter side, from the sports curmudgeon, according to a report, Tennessee has been among the NFL leaders over the last few years for total man games lost due to injury. Watch the follow-up movie, Dismember the Titans. About 8:05. Enjoy your day and the week ahead. I'm Hartley Miller.
5: Thanks, Hart. Good morning. I'm Carol Gass. It's Monday, Blue Zone Garbage Pickup, and today is going to be beautiful. Another summer day for Prince George with lots of sunshine, just a few clouds, high of 25. Now, it looks like it's going to be warmer tomorrow, 28, and then 26 in the sunshine on Wednesday. Are we going to get rain on Thursday? Both the weather app on my phone and Environment Canada saying, yes, we definitely are. By Saturday, a high of only 17. Ooh, is it an early fall, like at the end of August? Wait, I'm getting ahead of myself. It's 12 right now.
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That's the Washboard Union, what we're made of on Country 97 FM. Good morning, I'm Carol Gass. It's 8:11 and it's Monday and we are in the middle of a four-song set. We're going to go for a scroll in just a few minutes. I got the Hunter Brothers on the way, but first we're carrying on with Kenny Chesney. It's a good idea, isn't it? Country 97 FM.

0: Hunter Brothers on Country 97 FM. Good morning, I'm Carol Gasson. Whether you were born and raised with the internet or not, it's time to scroll and we're going. You coming?
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0: Do you know what cryptozoology is? It's the study of legendary, unknown, or extinct critters. So off the top of my head, I'd say the Loch Ness Monster, Yeti, and Bigfoot, if they're indeed a different species, they'd all fall under the cryptozoologist's purview. Although cryptozoologists don't spend all their time hunting down vampires and werewolves or dealing with sea monsters. So what do they do? Well, for starters, they analyze biological data and folklore and anecdotal information to better understand the world. And then, when weird photos or videos show up, they're often the ones to step up and solve the mystery. I don't know if there are any of these scientists in Prince George or even BC, although you'd expect with our Bigfoot population, there would be some here. Well, if there are, they're needed in Texas right now after a bizarre daylight sighting recently caught on tape. This gal was in her house and saw an animal chewing down on berries in her backyard. She got a few pics, but they didn't really help, so she asked for people's thoughts on Facebook and got some crazy theories started. Everything from a coyote dog mix to the mystical chupacabra. Some people guessed it was an area mountain lion that people have long sighted but never caught on camera. What we need here is a cryptozoologist to crack the case.
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0: Good morning, I'm Carol Gass. It's 8:21 on a beautiful Monday morning. Almost criminal that we have to work on a day like today. Hey, we're supposed to see 25 degrees in the sunshine today. It's 12 right now with Tim McGraw. Something like that on Country 97 FM.

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1: Good morning. Several minor hockey programs announced on social media yesterday that Alex Garneau was the victim of Thursday's fatal plane crash that occurred on Foothills Boulevard. Garneau had ties to the HBL Kings, PG Whalers, and to the Caribou Hockey Program through her husband, Jordan. She leaves behind her two children. A couple of GoFundMe accounts have been set up to assist the family, and so far, over $100,000 has been raised. Simon Yu is looking for a second term as the Prince George mayor, as he officially announces he will be running again in the municipal election set for Saturday, October the 17th. Right now, he has three challengers, Roy Stewart and a couple of councillors, Kyle Sampson and Garth Frizzell. Yu talks about what the city needs from its mayor.
2: We, as a city, needs strong leadership. I need somebody at the helm understand business and understand all the politics and able to unite the people together. So I do believe in the months, a year ahead, greater things to come.
1: Yu adds his platform priorities include affordability, public safety, improved programs for both children and seniors. Premier David Eby says BC and Canada will use every possible weapon as the trade war with the U.S. escalates. The Trump administration has imposed additional 50% U.S. tariffs on a range of Canadian goods. It came after Canada suspended trade negotiations Friday when last-minute changes to proposed U.S. terms prevented an agreement. Eby stated Saturday that Canadian negotiators were right to walk away from that deal.
3: The suggestion that Canada would not trade with other countries or reduce our trade with other countries because the Americans tell us to would reduce us to the economic equivalent of the 51st state.
1: Prime Minister Carney says Canada will match the new tariffs dollar for dollar and promised additional support for affected workers and businesses. Well, here's the latest. U.S. tariffs on all cars and trucks, automotive parts, and steel will be increased to 50% starting January 1st. President Trump said in a social post today after trade talks with Canada collapsed, build in the U.S. and there are zero tariffs. Canada will be treated like a state no longer, Trump wrote. The 46th Terry Fox run is less than 4 weeks away at Clately Today Memorial Park. In 1979, Fox ran in the Prince George to Boston Marathon. And after running 17 miles, shortly after that, embarked on his Marathon of Hope in 1980. Organizer Sylvia Massage says those taking part will be following in Fox's footsteps.
4: What's really cool is part of the Terry Fox run route follows part of his route that he ran on in 1979. The entirety of Patricia Boulevard and Taylor Drive through Clately Tenney Memorial Park.
1: She adds the money raised will go to the Terry Fox Foundation. The run itself in PG is set for Sunday, September 20th. Get news alerts, direct your inbox. 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I'm Hartley Miller.
5: Thanks, Hart. Good morning. I'm Carol Gass. It's 8:34 and it's Monday. We have to award the 7th week of the 8 weeks of summer to one lucky prize winner. That's the Tourism PG Shop Prince George Getaway. And we have to tell you about week number 8, brought to you by Prince George Toyota and Country 97 FM. But you're going to have to wait for that. First, let's talk about the weather. Let's talk about this beautiful day we've already got going on. We're almost halfway to our high of 25, and it should be sunny all day long. Even warmer tomorrow at 28, and still more sunshine on Wednesday with a high of 26. 12 right now.
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0: Can't put tariffs on sunshine, can you, Tennille Towns? Country 97 FM, good morning. I'm Carol Gass. It's 8:40. It's Monday. Who was the winner of our great tourism Prince George Shop PG getaway with a two-night stay at the Courtyard by Marriott? GCs from Trench Brewing, Country Creations, Core Lanes, Homework, Tim Hortons, $300 worth of gas from the Four Rivers Co-op, and the PWB prize pack?
1: 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All righty.
0: Congratulations, Stuart, from everyone at Country 97 FM. And that means it's time to announce the 8th week of summer, brought to you by Prince George Toyota and Country 97 FM. $1,000 cash. $1,000 cold, hard cash. That is what we're qualifying for this week. We'll do the draw in 1 week from today, and it could be you. We're going to play a little game called If I Had $1,000. Now, listen for that cue to call. It's coming up before 9 o'clock this morning. You definitely want to get qualified for this one. Am I right?
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0: Okay, it's 8:44. It's Monday. We've got a brand new prize in the final week of 8 weeks of summer. $1,000 in cash. You want to qualify for that money? Be caller 9 right now at 250-562-9797. Put your name on the list while everybody else listens to Riley Green. 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

0: Hey, Missy, can you believe how quickly this summer has gone by?
1: It's gone by fast, yep.
0: So fast. Did you get everything done that you wanted to do this summer?
1: I wouldn't say that, nope.
0: Well, you've got 2 weeks left, and you've got maybe the chance to win $1,000 cash. Now, I've got to qualify you by asking you, what would you do with the money if you won?
1: Oh, gosh. Probably fix up my car a bit because my car is kind of falling apart on me. And I would go shopping. I'd take the kids shopping. Fix the car and take the kids out.
0: Well, $1,000, you are qualified, and that draw happens next Monday. Good luck.
1: Thank you.
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0: So, Dr. Hatchard, why did you choose optometry?
1: Just so happened I was playing baseball and my best friend was shortstop. I was in the outfield. He was always telling me, move back, move left, move right. And I'd dive and catch the ball at the last minute. Couldn't see the ball. But once I got glasses and I could see the ball being hit by the bat, I was much better at sports. And ever since then, I've been interested in vision. And I really enjoy the industry. And it's something that I've been doing for 30 years.
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7: 8:54 on a gorgeous Monday morning. We'll talk weather after the 9 o'clock news. I've got some Florida Georgia Line lined up, and right now it's Megan Maroney. And 6 months later, on today's Best Country, Country 97 FM.

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1: Good morning. Prince George Hockey community is mourning the loss of one of their own. Several minor hockey programs announced on social media yesterday that Alex Garneau was the victim of a Thursday's fatal plane crash on Foothills Boulevard. Garneau had ties to the HPL Kings, PG Whalers, and the Caribou Hockey Program through her husband, Jordan. She also leaves behind her two children. Two GoFundMe accounts have been set up to assist the family, where some $100,000 has so far been raised. Premier David Eby says BC is working on identifying ways the province can support Ottawa in responding to new U.S. tariffs that took effect on the weekend. The U.S. has imposed additional 50% tariffs on a wide range of Canadian goods after Canada walked away from the trade talks Friday. Eby says BC and Canada will use every weapon available to respond to what he calls economic attacks from the U.S.
2: There is no question that there will be economic pain associated with this. There already is. But it is necessary to stand up to a bully. And if you don't, they'll just keep coming back for more.
1: Today on social media, President Donald Trump announced that U.S. tariffs on all cars and trucks, automotive parts, and steel will be increased to 50%, and that will begin January the 1st. He adds, build in the U.S. and there are zero tariffs. Canada will be treated like a state no longer. Prince George Mayor Simon Yu is looking to keep his job, joining the 2026 municipal election. Yu, elected as mayor in 2022, will campaign for a second term, will be up against Roy Stewart and current councillors Kyle Sampson and Garth Frazell. Yu realizes there's no safe seat when it comes to city council.
3: It is up to the voters what type of leadership they would like to see. But at the end of the day, I can say with a clear conscience, last 4 years and 4 years from now, I do this to serve the people.
1: Yu's platform priorities include affordability, public safety, improved programs for both seniors and children. The municipal election is set for Saturday, October 17th. A survey finds more than 80% of teachers in the province are worried the use of artificial intelligence could negatively impact students' critical thinking skills. The BC Teachers Federation survey also found most teachers worry AI could make it harder to access what students truly understand. BCTF President Carol Gordon says teaching digital literacy around AI is important so students can use AI safely and understand its limitations.
4: There's a concern that students will become dependent on AI for, you know, their text, for example, or for, you know, finding information. And so then that concern becomes, is it good information that they're getting?
1: A one-year agreement with North Island 911 has been approved by the Regional District of Fraser Fort George for reciprocal backup fire dispatch services. The agreement ensures there is support in place if dispatch staff need to move from a primary facility to a backup facility during an emergency. The Prince George Kodiaks are 2-3 on the season in the BC Football Conference. Both their wins against the Broncos. Saturday, they won on the road in Kamloops, 36-23. Get news alerts, direct your inbox. 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I'm Hartley Miller.
5: Thanks, Hart. Good morning, I'm Carol Gass, 904. It's Monday, and it's a beautiful Monday morning. Already 16 degrees on our way to a high today of 25. Tomorrow's going to be even warmer in the sunshine, up to 28, and then sunshine and 26 for Wednesday. And then, well, it looks like we might see some rain. Really? Well, we might. I mean, anything can happen between now and then. Let's concentrate on where we're at. It's 16, like I said.
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0: Somebody Wrote Love. It's George Kanyon on Country 97 FM. Good morning, I'm Carol Gass. I'll be honest, it's really hard to find the right words after a tragedy like that airplane landing on foothills last week. I mean, here's this woman. She's going about her day expecting it to be just another Thursday, and then in an instant, everything changed. I mean, we look for explanations that make sense of loss, but some losses simply don't make sense. They just hurt. Today, our thoughts are with her family and friends and everyone whose lives she touched. And if there's anything that moments like this teach us, it's that the people around us matter. The text you send, the call you make, the hug you give, the kindness you offer, those things matter. Nobody knows how much time any of us get. We can only know what we do with the time we're given. So be kind. At a time like this, I wish there were perfect words, but there aren't. There's only love, shared grief, and the hope that those carrying the heaviest sadness know that they don't carry it alone. And if you are grieving, know that everyone in our community is grieving right along with you. Rest in peace, Alex.
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0: Carolyn Dawn Johnson on Country 97 FM. Good morning, I'm Carol Gass, and it is not complicated. We have already gone through 7 of the 8 weeks of summer. Congratulations to Stuart. Yeah, he won week 7, Tourism Prince George's Shop PG Getaway.
1: I'm Stuart Atkinson, and I just won the 7th week of summer. 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Alrighty.
0: Congratulations to Stuart. Going to have an awful lot of fun spending all those GCs, no question about that. But now let's get down to brass tacks. It is the 8th and final week of 8 Weeks of Summer, brought to you by Prince George Toyota and Country 97 FM. And the big prize this week that we'll draw for next Monday, $1,000 in cash. 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
0: 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Gotta shout out a couple of gals from the Dusty Trail Riders, both Brenda Blyler and Amanda England, doing very, very well in Quinnell's WE show over the weekend. Congratulations. I'm also going to shout out Mother Nature for giving us three more days of beautiful summer weather, including today. Tomorrow looks even warmer, and then Wednesday looks beautiful with sunshine in 26. And then it looks like we make a 180-degree turn for the fall. But I am not a meteorologist. I'm just telling you like I sees it. I can see spending another couple of hours with you from here. That's right. I'm with you until 12 noon today. So looking forward to it. Hang on.
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1: Good morning, I'm Carol Gass. 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And if you wanted to get in on either of the GoFundMes that are happening for Alex Garneau and her family, you can go to myprincegeorgenow.com and it's right there for you. In terms of the weather for today, it's a beautiful Monday for Prince George. We're supposed to see 25 degrees in the sunshine. If you love summer temperatures, you should probably enjoy today, tomorrow, and Wednesday. After that, things are going to take a turn. We'll see what happens.
0: Thank goodness it's Monday. You don't hear that very much. But here, it's Morgan Monday. 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

0: Hi, Valley on Country 97 FM. Good morning. I'm Carol Gass, and by the looks of the 7-day forecast, summer's leaving us. I mean, I don't want to be a nego tweenie or anything, but I love the summertime, and I'm not really liking the looks of 17 as a high on Saturday as a high. And apparently the rain starts on Thursday. I don't know if you've looked at the Environment Canada website, but they're saying today and tomorrow and Wednesday, beautiful. Rain on Thursday. We need the rain. There's no problem there. But 18 is a high on Friday, 17 on Saturday, and it's supposed to rain all weekend. Now, again, anything can happen between now and then, but I don't want to let summer go. You know what I mean?
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0: Canadian brother and sister duo The Reklaws with Hometown Kid on Country 97 FM. Good morning, I'm Carol Gass, and summer is winding down. I mean, you can see it in the color of the leaves. Not all of them yet, but it's coming. And it's kind of disappointing because you had a whole list of things you were going to do this summer, right? Unfortunately, you spent June waiting for summer to get here. And then you spent July waiting for summer to get here. And now here we are in August, and you've spent the last 23 days wondering where July went. And it's almost September. So I get it if you go bananas trying to create 3 months of summer memories in the next 2 weeks. Totally get it.
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0: to Neil Towns on Country 97 FM. Can't put tariffs on sunshine. Good morning, I'm Carol Gass. How's your garden doing? The reason I ask is because way back when, in June, you remember that really bad hailstorm? It was just after the summer solstice, and if you had planted a garden and things were starting to come up, it decimated any plants that you had outside for sure. Our orchard took a real beating. I mean, we've got apples, and they taste good, but they are pig apples. That's what we call them when they're that ugly. Don't get me wrong, I'll eat them, but my horse Rudy loves apples, and my dog Wilma loves apples, and pigs love apples, so these are real pig apples. Anyways, our peas took the biggest beating in that big hailstorm back in June, but we replanted, and I'm going to be honest, it has been a pea year for us. Holy mackerel. We basically harvested every day for the last 2 weeks, and we've been freezing them, and we've got peas right through the winter, which is awesome, and our tomatoes have been incredible. I'm making bruschetta every second night, and we've already canned tomatoes. I'm going for salsa next. But anyways, I hope your garden has been good to you, and you're eating lots of delicious fresh food out of there. Even the lettuce this year. Now, we grew our lettuce in the greenhouse, and it's been a game changer for us. No slugs. Love it.
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1: Good morning, I'm Brendan Palou. The Prince George hockey community is mourning the loss of one of their own. Several minor hockey programs announced on social media yesterday that Alex Garneau was the victim of Thursday's fatal plane crash accident on Foothills Boulevard. Garneau had ties to the HPL Kings, PG Whalers, and the Caribou Hockey Program through her husband, Jordan. She also leaves behind her two children, Jackson and Josie. Two GoFundMe accounts have been set up to assist the family, where over $100,000 has been raised so far. An escalating trade war is never a good thing, but we have to stand up to a bully. That's a Prince George Chamber of Commerce Executive Director Neil Godbout after the U.S. government announced additional 50% tariffs on several Canadian sectors after a potential trade deal fell apart over the weekend. In response, Canadian Prime Minister Mark Carney is responding with dollar-for-dollar tariffs on American goods. Godbout says workers and businesses end up being the biggest losers.
2: It's been a very long time since tariffs have been weaponized like this, and it's not really a good idea because Canada's response over the last year and a half has been to seek out other trading partners and to trade more internally.
1: Canada's counter-tariffs that arrive September the 8th are expected to raise costs for BC and local businesses that import goods and services from the United States. It was an eventful end to the weekend for Prince George fire crews. At about 8:40 p.m. last night, crews from Four Halls responded to a residential structure fire in the 3700 block of Lansdowne Road. On arrival, firefighters found a single detached modular home fully involved in fire. Residents of the home were able to escape with minor smoke inhalation. Damage to the home, car, and neighboring residents is estimated at $30,000. The cause of the fire is under investigation. Delta South MLA Ian Patton says he is leaving the BC Conservatives to sit as an independent. Patton says the party under leader Carolyn Finley no longer aligns with his beliefs. Finley was elected back in May and has undertaken a major overhaul of the party's staff and leadership team. Patton says he intends to form a new political party with fellow former Conservative Kamloops Centre MLA Peter Mylabar. Mylabar also announced earlier this month that he was leaving the BC Conservatives because of a difference in values. There are now seven MLAs sitting as independents in the legislature. All are former BC Conservatives who have either left or been removed from the caucus in the past year and a half. And Primetime Wrestling will be hosting Primetime Goes Big Time at the CN Center October the 16th with some big names attached already. Al Snow, a six-time WWE Hardcore Champion, will be headlining the attraction of the event, with Short Sleeve Samson and the Bollywood Boys of WWE fame attending as well. Over the past 3 years, Primetime Wrestling events have contributed more than $55,000 to community causes. This will continue with the proceeds of Primetime Goes Big Time going to the Spirit of the North Healthcare Foundation. Be the first to know. Get news alerts directly to your inbox by signing up at mypgnow.com.
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7: Good morning, I'm Carol Gass. It's 11:04, it's Monday, and it's a beautiful Monday. As a matter of fact, we're supposed to see loads of sun all day and a high of 25 today. Same forecast tomorrow, but a bit warmer, up to 28, and then 26 in the sunshine on Wednesday, and then it all changes. So if you enjoy summer weather, enjoy today. We're already just about at 20.
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0: 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Good morning, I'm Carol Gass, and it's time to scroll. 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
0: Do you know what cryptozoology is? It's the study of legendary, unknown, or extinct critters. So off the top of my head, I'd say the Loch Ness Monster, Yeti, and Bigfoot, if they're indeed a different species, they'd all fall under the cryptozoologist's purview. Although cryptozoologists don't spend all their time hunting down vampires and werewolves or dealing with sea monsters. So what do they do? Well, for starters, they analyze biological data and folklore and anecdotal information to better understand the world. And then, when weird photos or videos show up, they're often the ones to step up and solve the mystery. I don't know if there are any of these scientists in Prince George or even BC, although you'd expect with our Bigfoot population, there would be some here. Well, if there are, they're needed in Texas right now after a bizarre daylight sighting recently caught on tape. This gal was in her house and saw an animal chewing down on berries in her backyard. She got a few pics, but they didn't really help, so she asked for people's thoughts on Facebook and got some crazy theories started. Everything from a coyote dog mix to the mystical chupacabra. Some people guessed it was an area mountain lion that people have long sighted but never caught on camera. What we need here is a cryptozoologist to crack the case.
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0: That's Tim and the Glory Boys on Country 97 FM. Good morning, I'm Carol Gass. Hey, I want to take a minute just to thank our community cruiser, Sophia Denny. I don't know if you met her over the summer, but you must have heard her because she was with us every weekend from all of the most fun things going on in the Prince George area. She was at the BCNE this past weekend. She was all over the place, including the Sunflower Festival. And, you know, the picture she put up on our Facebook page, Today's Best Country 97 FM, from the Sunflower Festival, really embodied the spirit that Sophia brought to the station. She's such a joyful person. I mean, at the Sunflower Festival, she couldn't believe some of the blooms were like bigger than her head. And she participated in every selfie station. And she got herself an ice cream. And. She's just such a joyful spirit. I hope you got the chance to meet her over the summer. She's going off to be a doctor. Yeah. So she had like a super fun summer, and now she's going to go hit the books, and I do mean hard. But for all her hard work, I just want to say thank you so much, Sophia. And to her parents, I want to say good job, Sophia's parents. Wowzers.
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0: Washboard Union runs on Country 97 FM. Good morning, I'm Carol Gass. I can't believe how quickly this morning has gone by. Even spending an extra 2 hours with you is just... I mean, they do say that as you get older, time goes more quickly. Yeah, well, it's going pretty fast these days, I'm not going to lie. Anyways, Tim Gavin is coming in to be with you. Now, I don't know if you heard, but this morning we awarded Stewart week 7 of the 8 weeks of summer, that Tourism Prince George Shop PG getaway, and it's on to week 8, your chance to win $1,000 cash. Of course, Tim Gavin's going to have a couple of opportunities for you to qualify, so good luck. Whatever you're doing with the rest of your Monday, play safe, have fun, enjoy the sun, because by Thursday it's going to start raining by the looks of things, and then by the weekend, it's going to start getting cooler. Highs on Saturday, only 17. Anyways, I'll be back tomorrow morning and we'll talk more then, okay? See ya.
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1: 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I'm Brendan Palou. It's been a very long

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the way back to 1993 for this one. That's the year I was born. Dwight Yoakam, Fast As You, Country 97 FM. One of many very successful singles from Dwight Yoakam off of his fifth studio album, This Time, which was released in March of 1993. And three of those songs just barely missed the top spot on the Billboard Country charts, each peaking at second place at the time. Now, despite there not being a number one single on this album, it's still considered one of Dwight Yoakam's absolute best albums, even getting 5 stars on a lot of different music review sites. So if you're looking for some great early 90s country, this is a great album to check out. And this is your throwback track brought to you by Black Clover Pub. Stella Lefty, Country 97 FM.

0: Dean Brody on Country 97 FM. Hey, happy Monday. I'm Tim Gavin. You know, this Monday almost feels a little bit bittersweet. I mean, there is only 2 weeks left to summer vacation for most students. Back to school happens right after the Labor Day weekend. And kind of has me thinking, have you really made the most of your time in August? Are you still looking for some ways to enjoy the summer? Because that's basically what I've been trying to do every time that I'm not behind the mic here at the Country 97 FM studios. Out, spending some time outdoors, making the most of the warm weather, and also just taking some time to get some fresh air. I mean, last night, just because, you know, the days are starting to get a little darker sooner, I actually spent it in my backyard. Didn't have a fire or anything. Just sat in a lawn chair, looked up at the night sky, and you know what? Probably the most peaceful thing that I've done in the last couple of weeks. If you haven't done that yet, highly recommend it.
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0: Lindsay L. on Country 97 FM. You know, we're only a couple weeks away from the start of the school year, but that also means that we're getting even closer to the start of hockey season. And if you are excited for that, you're excited to watch the Prince George Cougars play again, well, got some good news for you. Looks like the Prince George Cougars, they are having a locker room sale. That means any used gear, used equipment, any merch from the Prince George Cougars from previous seasons, it's all on sale today. And it's happening right now over at the CN Center Concourse over in the team store. So if you're looking to save some money and get your fill of Prince George Cougars stuff before the start of the season, make sure you head over to the CN Center today before 2 o'clock.
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0: Jade Eagleson and Jake Worthington on Country 97 FM. Hey, I'm Tim Gavin. Hope you're having a great start to your week. And you know what? Let's make it even better. Give you a chance to look forward to something a little bit later on. The Sunflower Festival is on. And just so you know, you have a chance at winning your way in still. All you need to do, text the keyword sunflower to 250-562-9797. We're going to be picking a winner a little bit later on this week. Your chance to get out, see some sunflowers, and also be able to update that profile picture. I know that's my plan at the end of this week.
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0: Right now, 12:52, 22 degrees around Prince George, time and weather. 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
1: Good afternoon, I'm Tim Gavin. After last week's plane crash, the Prince George hockey community is mourning the loss of one of its own. You can find out more info over on myprincegeorgenow.com. Looking outside, still very sunny and 23 degrees around Prince George.
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0: to Neil Arts on Country 97 FM. How's it going? I'm Tim Gavin. I hope you're having a great start to your week. It's sunny. It is gorgeous. 23 degrees around Prince George right now. And also this week is week 8 of 8 weeks of summer brought to you by Prince George Toyota. And of course, that last prize for 8 weeks of summer, going to be one of the best, $1,000 cash. Just so you know, your next chance to qualify coming up at about 4:10 this afternoon.
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0: Right now, 116. 23 degrees around Prince George. 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

0: From right here in Prince George, it's the Chris Goodwin Band on Country 97 FM. I'm Tim Gavin. With only a couple weeks left before the school year starts for a lot of students around Prince George, well, good time to talk about school supplies. Have you gotten them already? You still crossing some stuff off your list? Noticed on the SD57 list, good pair of headphones. Wired headphones specifically are on the list of required school supplies. Nice thing about that, if your student takes care of them, obviously they're going to last a long time. You only need to really buy a pair once if you're lucky. But I will say, don't worry about getting the expensive ones, but don't go too cheap either. Trust me, this is coming from a guy who uses headphones on the daily. $50, that's right around that sweet spot where you want to spend.
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0: Josh Stumpf on Country 97 FM. I'm Tim Gavin. I know that there are some words where it just feels like they've always been around, but, you know, depending on the word, can sometimes be a little bit newer than you think. Found out that the Merriam-Webster Dictionary, they have this new thing set up on their website. You can actually see what words were added to the dictionary on the year that you were born. So, just for simplicity's sake, going to go back to 1993. That was the year that I was born. So, we're going to see which words were in the dictionary the same year I was born here. So, starting off, generative AI. Turns out that was a term all the way back in 1993. Also added to the dictionary that year, alt country, blue screen of death. If you've ever spent any time around a computer, you know you hate seeing a blue screen of death. Also, the DVD was first entered into the dictionary in 1993, even though it feels like it was a solid 10 years before we started seeing them on our shelves.
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1: Good afternoon, I'm Tim Gavin. Just a heads up for you, once the school year starts up again, BC Transit making some changes, including bringing back some routes that serve SD57 schools, and also increasing the fares. I know, super exciting, but you can check out all the details over on myprincegeorgenow.com. Looking outside, still pretty sunny and also very warm out there, 24 degrees around Prince George.
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2016 for this one. It's Little Big Town with Better Man on Country 97 FM. But the song originally got its life back in 2012. It was written by Taylor Swift, left over from her fourth studio album, Red, and it just kind of sat on the back burner for a few years. Eventually, Taylor Swift gives it to Little Big Town in 2016. They record it, they release it, and it becomes one of their biggest hits, which I think is really more of a sign that Taylor Swift really is just a generational talent. A leftover track, left on the cutting room floor, give it to another band, and it becomes one of their biggest hits. That's how you know you're a great songwriter. And that is your throwback track brought to you by the Black Clover Pub. Kane Brown, Country 97 FM. Happy Monday.

0: Morgan Griffiths on Country 97 FM. Hey, how's it going? I'm Tim Gavin. You having a good Monday so far? Now, I know we're still a few weeks away from hockey season starting up again, but did notice that it was pretty busy over at the CN Center earlier. Reason being is because they're having their locker room sale. Prince George Cougars selling off some used equipment, sticks, helmets, base layers, even some game jerseys too. Now, it's finished up at 2 o'clock today, but it is going to be happening again from 10 to 2 over at the CN Center Concourse. This is your chance to maybe save some money on some equipment for your kids next hockey season, or even just get some jerseys or even a stick that was used during a Prince George Cougars hockey game. Last I heard, those were going for about $75. And I mean, you know, when's the next time you're going to see a used Prince George Cougars hockey stick? Probably during a silent auction or as a draw during a game. Why not save some money? Get that before hockey season starts again. That's going to be happening over at the CN Center Concourse again tomorrow between 10 and 2.
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0: Right now it's 2:21, 24 degrees outside, still looking pretty sunny out there. Just so you know, you having your next chance to qualify for 8 weeks of summer coming up at about 4:10 this afternoon. 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

Sully Burrows on Country 97 FM. 228, 24 degrees. Still very warm around Prince George this afternoon. Are you having a good Monday so far, by the way? Another question for you. Have you recently made a mistake at work? Don't worry, I'm not going to pry too much for details from you, but I do have something that might make you feel a little bit better coming up in a few minutes. First, we got John Party, Boots Off, Country 97 FM.

0: 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Hey, I'm Tim Gavin. 234, 24 degrees. You having a good Monday so far, or do you have a terminal case of the Mondays today? Well, maybe if you're in the latter, I've got something that might make you feel a little bit better. Down in Vancouver, some cops were walking past the Vancouver Art Gallery. They thought that they had seen someone breaking into the place. They saw some human feet kind of sticking out from a window. And, you know, naturally, you start getting suspicious. You think, okay, maybe I need to go in there after hours, see what's going on inside the Vancouver Art Gallery. Because you never know, someone could have been taken to some artwork. But no, it turns out it was not someone taking the artwork. It was the artwork itself. A couple of cops in Vancouver actually confused a sculpture for an actual pair of human legs. So, no harm done. But now I want to know who the sculptor was, because if they were going for realism, they nailed it.
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0: 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How's it going? I'm Tim Gavin. By the way, how would you like to make $1,000? I'll tell you how you can do that coming up in about 3 minutes.
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0: Brett Kissel on Country 97 FM. It's 252, 24 degrees. I'm Tim Gavin. All right, it is a new week. And, well, first of all, I think some congratulations are in order for our latest 8 weeks of summer winner.
1: I'm Stuart Atkinson, and I just won the 7th week of summer. 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
0: And a big congratulations to Stuart. Gets the Shop PG package. But now we are on the final week of 8 weeks of summer. And, of course, this final prize is one of the best, $1,000 cash. And all it takes is just listening up for the cue to call coming up at about 4:10. And then I just want you to tell me what you should do with $1,000. The only rule, no bills. Come on. Be more fun than that. Think of something awesome that you'd spend it on.
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1: Good afternoon, I'm Brendan Palou. An escalating trade war is never a good thing, but we have to stand up to a bully. That's from Prince George Chamber of Commerce Executive Director Neil Godbout after the U.S. government announced additional 50% tariffs on several Canadian sectors after a potential trade deal fell apart over the weekend. Canadian Prime Minister Mark Carney is responding with dollar-for-dollar tariffs on American goods. Godbout says workers and businesses end up being the biggest losers.
2: It's been a very long time since tariffs have been weaponized like this, and frankly, it's not really a good idea.

0: because Canada's response over the last year and a half has been to seek out other trading partners and to trade more internally.
1: Canada's counter-tariffs that arrive September the 8th will raise costs for BC and local businesses that import goods and services from the U.S. An incident in Williams Lake where a woman was injured is now the subject of an investigation by the Independent Investigations Office of BC. The initial report states that the affected person had an interaction with bylaw officers and city staff in a city park back on May 8th of this year. The RCMP officers were also called to the area and advised the woman that she needed to leave the park. At one point, during an interaction with the woman and a police officer, she sustained serious but non-life-threatening injuries. The Independent Investigations Office was notified of the incident on July the 3rd by the Police Accountability Unit of the BC First Nations Justice Council. Investigators are now seeking witnesses. It was an eventful end to the weekend for Prince George fire crews. At about 8:40 p.m. last night, crews from Four Halls responded to a residential structure fire in the 3700 block of Lansdowne Road. On arrival, firefighters found a single detached modular home fully involved in fire. Residents of the home were able to escape with minor smoke inhalation. Damage to the home, car, and neighboring residents is estimated at $30,000. The cause of the fire is under investigation. Delta South MLA Ian Patton is leaving the BC Conservatives to sit as an independent for now. Patton says he wants to start a new center-right party with fellow former Conservative Peter Mylabar, who also left the caucus this month. He says the Conservatives' new direction under leader Kerry Lynn Finley doesn't align with his beliefs. Patton says he felt singled out as a former member of BC United, the party that was previously known as the BC Liberals.
2: I always felt a little bit awkward about sitting there and people going, that guy and that guy and that lady there used to be part of BC United, and it was a little bit uncomfortable.
1: Finley says in a social media post she was disappointed by Patton's decision, but her party remains focused on its mission to defeat the NDP. And travelers headed through the Prince George Airport will have a new option for food. Today, the Prince George Airport Authority announced the Altitude Restaurant and Lounge is officially open. The restaurant will be operated by Noir Food Services, who were chosen to operate at the airport following a competitive process last year. The new restaurant is located in the main terminal before passenger security, and it'll be open 7 days per week. Be the first to know. Get news alerts directly to your inbox by signing up at mypgnow.com.
3: Thanks for the update, Brendan, and good afternoon. I'm Tim Gavin. It is sunny, it is warm, and it's going to be staying that way for at least the next couple of days. But just a heads up, we are going to be cooling down to a low of around 12 degrees tonight. Tomorrow, we could see a little bit of smoke kind of creeping into Prince George a little bit. High of 29 and some sunshine coming in for Tuesday as well. Right now, 24 around Prince George.
4: Thank goodness it's Monday. You don't hear that very much, but here it's Morgan Monday. 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

0: Bailey Zimmerman on Country 97 FM. How's it going? I'm Tim Galvin. I know that we see a lot more lithium-ion batteries now in the 2020s than we did before, but what year do you think the lithium-ion battery was entered into the dictionary? You might be surprised. I'll tell you more coming up in about 5 minutes.
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0: Madeline Merlo on Country 97 FM. How's it going? I'm Tim Gavin. How old do you think the word lithium-ion battery is? I mean, we've been using them in our phones and a lot of other gadgets around our houses for, gosh, going on about, what, 20 years now? But it turns out lithium-ion battery, it was entered into the dictionary all the way back in 1980. I found out because Merriam-Webster, they have this new search engine over on the on their website. Basically, you can go down to basically any year that you want and see which year words were entered into the dictionary. And yeah, it turns out lithium-ion battery entered in as far back as 1980. Interesting fact, it was also the year that First Nation was officially entered into the Merriam-Webster dictionary, along with a bunch of words that I would have thought would have been way newer. Words like foodie. Oat milk was entered into the dictionary in 1980 as well. Poutine. It just goes to show, everything new is also kind of old too.
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0: Right now it's 3:23, 25 degrees, nice and sunny around Prince George this afternoon too. 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

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Hey, how's it going? I'm Tim Gavin. Are you having a fun Monday so far? You know, recently I found this tool that lets you find a year and then it shows you what words were entered into the dictionary that year. Coming up in about 5 minutes, I'm going to share with you a bunch of words that we still use today that are older than Mr. PG. First, we got Jody Messina, Country 97 FM.

0: Latest from Tim Hicks on Country 97 FM. Hey, how's it going? I'm Tim Gavin. You know, I found this new thing on the internet where if you enter a year, it'll actually tell you which words got entered into the dictionary. So we're going to go back to 1959. So we're going to look at some words that were entered into the dictionary right before Mr. PG was built. A lot of these still words that you would hear every day today. Words like munchies or personal computer. Yeah, both of those words officially older than Mr. PG. They are also both words that I could not imagine having any reason to use in 1959.
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0: Nate Holler on Country 97 FM. I'm Tim Gavin. Today, I've been spending a lot of time reading the dictionary. Well, online anyways. The Merriam-Webster Dictionary, they have this new tool where if you just enter a year, you can scroll down, find out which year certain words were added to the dictionary. And as I've learned this afternoon, there are a lot of words that are way older than I thought they were. Take the term dad bod. What year do you think that dad bod got entered into the dictionary? What about electronic cigarette, devil's lettuce, social distancing? All of those words were first entered into the dictionary as far back as 2003. I would have thought it would be 2020 hearing all those words, but no, all the way back then, all the way back in 2003. Just goes to show, maybe history doesn't always repeat itself, but it definitely rhymes.
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1: Good afternoon. I'm Brendan Paldew. Prince George City Council has submitted a letter to Labor Minister Jennifer Whiteside requesting the return of the Retirement Bridging Program. It's designed to help older forestry workers transition into retirement, arguing it could provide much-needed relief for employees affected by the pending closure of the Northwood facility slated for November. Councillor Brian Skakin, who was part of the PG Paul playoffs back in 2023, says the package came at a perfect time.
2: For me, it was timely. I was going to go within probably a year anyways, and it allowed some of the junior employees to keep the jobs. And that's the key thing for me and a lot of folks that took the package was, can we get out early? Because shift work, for one, that's what I was doing. It's really hard on you. And for two, can we get to, keep some of these junior employees that have younger families?
1: In an interview with MyPGNow.com, Forest Minister Ravi Parmar says the idea is on the table.
3: We are having conversations about supports, including a bridging to retirement program, similar to what we provided in the past with the federal government, and certainly hope to have more to share in the days ahead.
1: Before it stopped accepting new applications in February of 2025, it offered up to $75,000 in support for eligible workers. It's been a very long time that tariffs have been weaponized like this. Those are the words of Prince George Chamber of Commerce Executive Director Neil Godbout after a possible trade deal between Canada and the United States collapsed at the 11th hour on Friday. This means the Trump administration is issuing 50% tariffs on $27 billion worth of Canadian goods, while the federal government is responding with dollar-for-dollar sanctions. Godbout says nobody wins in a trade spat of this magnitude.

0: this is not Canada-U.S. hockey game. When we throw down the gloves and get into a fight like this, economically, people lose their jobs. Businesses close down, and then other things start to happen within the economy, and that's not a good thing.
1: The BC Chamber says Canada's counter-tariffs that arrive September the 8th will raise costs for BC and local businesses that import goods and services from the United States. Local businessman Dan McLaren is putting his name forward for Prince George City Council. McLaren, who has been in business in Prince George for 40 years, has three main themes in his campaign: a great city doesn't have to cost more, a great city must have safe streets, and a great city must attract investment. He says the city can't run like a business, but there are business attributes that could translate well into the public sector, such as yearly employee evaluations. Municipal elections are set for October the 17th. And travelers headed to the Prince George Airport will have a new option for food. Today, the Prince George Airport Authority announced the Altitude Restaurant and Lounge that is officially open. It'll be operated by Noir Food Services, who were chosen to operate at the airport following a competitive process last year. The new restaurant is located in the main terminal before passenger security and will open 7 days per week. Be the first to know. Get news alerts directly to your inbox by signing up at mypgnow.com.
2: Thanks for the update, Brendan. Good afternoon. I'm Tim Gavin. Still seeing lots of sunshine out there, but we might see a little bit of smoke as we get into tomorrow. Just a little heads up for you. We are going to be cooling down to about 12 degrees tonight. We might see some more clouds tonight, but by Tuesday, expect the clouds to go away with a high of 29. Just again, expect a little bit of smoke to start coming in as we get into Tuesday afternoon. Right now, 25 around Prince George.
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0: Megan Maroney on Country 97 FM. Hey, what's going on? I'm Tim Gavin. What do you think? Good Monday so far? Are you feeling good? Everything off to a decent start? Well, this could be a chance at making it a little bit better. We're on the final week of 8 weeks of summer, brought to you by Prince George Toyota. And this is a prize I know that anyone can get behind. $1,000 cash. But the question is, what would you do with it?
1: Call now to qualify for 8 weeks of summer. 250-562-9797. 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

0: Latest from Josh Stumpf. It's called Johnny Walker on Country 97 FM. How's it going? I'm Tim Gavin. Right now, we got Cohen on the phone trying to get in for 8 weeks of summer. Now, $1,000 in cash. That sounds pretty awesome, right?
1: It would be awesome.
0: Yeah? And now my other question for you is, if you had an extra $1,000, what would you do with it? And you're not allowed to say bills.
1: No bills. You know what? I'd like to upgrade our above-ground pool for next summer when it's extra hot.
0: Oh, thinking ahead, playing the long game. So what kind of upgrades would you want to do?
1: I just want a newer one, maybe a little deeper, and yeah.
0: Thinking ahead. You know what? I can get behind that, Cohen. Congratulations. You've just gotten in for the last week of 8 weeks of summer.
1: Awesome. Thank you so much.
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0: Della Lefty with Boston on Country 97 FM. It's 427, 25 degrees. Turned into a pretty decent Monday afternoon. And by the way, if you were also procrastinating on topping up your gas tank, well, don't worry. You got to win today, and I'll tell you why coming up in just a few minutes.
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0: I think it basically describes tonight in a nutshell. Just how nice it is outside. Jake Owen, Barefoot Blue Jean Night, Country 97 FM. How's it going? I'm Tim Gavin. It's the start of a new week, and, well, let's face it, Monday, it's not always the most fun day of the week, right? We need a way to make it a little bit better, give you a little bit of a win. And this one, it's for the procrastinators out there, especially the people who forgot to top up their gas tank over the weekend. Well, I've got some good news for you. Looks like, well, at least since I last checked, gas prices, they went down a little bit. Costco, as usual, best gas prices in town, $1.58.9. Over at the BCR site, again, no, it's not Costco, but still pretty decent. Flying J over there. You got a card lock card. Only $1.59.9. Super Save right across at $1.60.9. In fact, I've been seeing a lot of places at like $1.79 even then. A few places down to $1.77. So if you haven't filled up your gas tank yet, kind of feel like maybe today, maybe tomorrow morning, might be the two best times this week to fill up.
1: He was put on this earth for one reason and one reason only. He doesn't know what it is either. Afternoons with Tim Gavin on Country 97 FM.
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0: 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It's 4:43, 26 degrees. Just a beautiful afternoon around Prince George. By the way, CN Center was actually pretty busy for a few hours today, and looks like it could be that way tomorrow, too. I'll tell you why coming up in 5 minutes.
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0: Gord Bamford on Country 97 FM. 449, 26 degrees. Looking pretty good around Prince George today. How's it going? I'm Tim Gavin. Hope you're having a good Monday. I know that we are still a few weeks away from hockey season, but if you are itching to get ready, well, gonna have that chance. Last couple of days over at the CN Center Concourse, Prince George Cougars have been having their locker room sale. So they've been selling you new and used sticks, helmets, equipment, jerseys, a lot of PG Cougars merch. And if you missed out on the last couple of days, don't worry. Your last chance to take part in this locker room sale, it's going to be happening 10 to 2 over at the team store on the CN Center Concourse. And I've heard there's some pretty good prices too. Like if you're looking for like a good deal on some gently used equipment, looking to save some money that way while you're getting your kid ready for hockey season, or maybe you just want some Cougars memorabilia, be able to get a used stick, a used hockey stick from one of the games from last season for about like $75 each, I think, which doesn't happen often. Like, I think the next time you'd probably have a chance of getting one of these hockey sticks is in a silent auction. So, you know, get some hockey memorabilia, show some love and support for the Prince George Cougars, and actually save money on that stick that you're going to put up in your man cave.
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1: I'm Darren Bain. BC Forest Minister Ravi Parmar says the province is considering bringing back the Bridging to Retirement program for eligible workers set to lose their jobs due to the Northwood pulp mill closure. The facility is expected to close in November, impacting 300 employees. The program was utilized a few years ago during the PG Pulp and Paper closure announced by Canfor, where it offered up to $75,000 in support. Parmar says they want to treat every worker with dignity.
2: We need to meet those workers where they're at and replace those jobs best we can. So I think it's a very good point, and it's very much the information that our teams on the ground that have been assembled in Prince George are having with Unifor and directly with those workers.
1: Prince George City Councillor Brian Skakin says it would look good optically if the province and Canfor went through with this.
3: You know, I think Canfor and the province have to get together and be innovative and perhaps come up with some sort of new program that's going to be able to apply to all the employees that are affected.
1: PG City Council penned a letter to Jobs Minister Jennifer Whiteside asking for the program's return. An investigation is underway into an RCMP interaction that left a woman in Williams Lake with serious injuries. An initial report from the Independent Investigations Office of BC states the affected person first had an interaction with bylaw officers and city staff in a city park back on May 8th of this year. RCMP officers were also called to the area and advised the woman that she needed to leave the park. The report says at one point during an interaction with the woman and a police officer, she was injured. The IIO was notified of the incident on July 3rd by the Police Accountability Unit of the BC First Nations Justice Council. Delta South MLA Ian Payton is leaving the BC Conservatives to sit as an independent for now. Payton says he wants to start a new center-right party with fellow former Conservative Peter Milibar, who also left the caucus this month. He says the Conservatives' new direction under leader Kerry Lynn Findlay doesn't align with his beliefs. Payton says he felt singled out as a former member of BC United, the party that was previously the BC Liberals.
4: I always felt a little bit awkward about sitting there and people going, that guy and that guy and that lady there.